0: past your street. 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
2: 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You know that at 75 Street Brazil. Well, this year is gonna be called Calle 8. Que hola, gata, que hola, omega. And this is how we gonna

This is the point where the guitarist gets to speak now and again. And today I don't have very much to say except thank you very much for coming and making this the hottest ticket this country's ever seen. You're great. We love you.

0: 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Yep.
1: All right.
0: Het is a Hoot in Holland design. We go for you now. This one called Flip the Switch.
2: Dit is Radio Texel.

hard to say that I'd rather stay awake when I'm asleep, because my dreams are bursting at the seams.

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Next thing I knew, I'm walking over. Came and tapped you on your shoulder. Said, my dear, you're not the only one. Spent the night there at my place. That night became 100 days. And I shared all my deepest secrets with you. Soon enough, well, I found out you're something I can't live without. And every time I close my eyes, I miss you.

0: Verder zoeken is overbodig. 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Bij de Stamtafel.
1: Look, I must have a star on my door.
2: Or better still.
1: A door.
2: Swing doors, huh?
1: Okay, doors.

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Yeah, we too blessed. We highly favor big mercy with no stress. 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Cause he know when God's stepping, child is over next. We

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1: You know it.
0: Yeah, the spirits, yeah, you all that.
1: Yes, Lord.
0: Yeah, God, you know you all that.
1: I mean, all that.
0: Thank you, Lord.

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1: Hela patablaat dit.
0: Please, come home.
1: Please, come home, Caleb Hiles, samen met Brandon Collier. And Left Behind, zo heette deze plaat.

a world where nothing is certain. Only music can help you to find the right way. The way you should follow today. This way will take you to the best genres of music from around the world.

Generation of the groove. Generation on the move. Join in on the disco trance.